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What's your secret, America? Is it us? 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

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George Washington could not tell a lie. 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

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But you do have a smartphone. Now look who's smart. 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

America's 250 years old. Evansville's 214. 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

0: Martin Brooks and Dunn, Shania Twain. Great songs from the 90s weekend, but we shortened it. You like what we came up with?
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Who? The Lloyd. What? Great, real country music. When? All the time. Why? We're not really sure. How about, we like it? 93.5 The Lloyd.

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Pokemon, Titanic, and Michael Jordan. 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

0: into the Vandenberg 4-H Center on September 11th and 12th. That's 2 days of world-class rodeo action. 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You'll see bull riding that'll knock the wind out of you. Bronc riding, barrel racing, and roping. Toughest cowboys and cowgirls laying it all on the line. 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The River City Rodeo, September 11th and 12th at the Vandenberg 4-H Center. 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

paid the Indiana Radio Commission for the rights to the number 90, and now we own it. 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No need to pay. The 90s are free this weekend. In fact, it's all 90s this weekend. Nothing but 90s. 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

Y2K, and today are on hold all weekend. 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

Okay, we're done with that. 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

celebrating 250 years of America. And when America was born in 1776, Evansville wasn't even invented yet. We showed up in 1812, fashionably late to the party. But we brought the best snacks. 93.5 The Lloyd.

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What's your secret, America? Is it us? It's us, isn't it? Yeah.

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0: into the Vandenberg 4-H Center on September 11th and 12th. That's 2 days of world-class rodeo action. 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You'll see bull riding that'll knock the wind out of you. Bronc riding, barrel racing, and roping. 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The River City Rodeo, September 11th and 12th at the Vandenberg 4-H Center. 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

0: 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Great songs from the 90s weekend, but we shortened it. You like what we came up with?
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George Washington could not tell a lie. 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

America's 250 years old. Evansville's 214. We're both aging like a fine bourbon. And we both sound better than ever. 93.5 The Lloyd.

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One with nine in a row. And one that puts their hammer down. 93.5 The Lloyd is the home of 90 in a row. Yep, 90 minutes of nonstop toll-free and no cops with radar guns country. 90 in a row on 93.5 The Lloyd.

Pokemon, Titanic, and Michael Jordan. Nothing but net. 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

250 years ago, America told King George to take a hike. 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

We paid the Indiana Radio Commission for the rights to the number 90, and now we own it. 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Box 90, Evansville. No need to pay. The 90s are free this weekend. In fact, it's all 90s this weekend. Nothing but 90s. Say it out loud. 90. 90. 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

150 years of America. And when America was born in 1776, Evansville wasn't even invented yet. We showed up in 1812, fashionably late to the party. 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

ID Chandler Evansville. But only the FCC calls us that. And our mothers. Since we've grown up, friendly folks just call us, hey you, or mostly 93.5 The Lloyd.

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0: The other station is Stop Go, Stop Go, Stop Go. We are go, go, go, go, go, go, go, and rarely stop. And when we do, it's a quick stop. Hey, give me a soda while you're at it. We'll be back on the highway of real country hits in a flash on 93.5 The Lloyd.
1: 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I gotta take a break. 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
0: 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They're round two. You're on the Lloyd. 250 years old and America still doesn't look a day over 249. What's your secret, America? Is it us? It's us, isn't it? Yeah.

0: 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I gotta take a break. Tell you the rest of this.
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George Washington could not tell a lie. We cannot tell a lie either. 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That is all.

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There's at least another million miles under these old bus tracks.

You do realize that this is the roadrunner of radio stations, right? 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
0: Kenny Chesney's sipping ski and rolling on the Lloyd. America's 250 years old. Evansville's 214. We're both aging like a fine bourbon. And we both sound better than ever. 93.5 The Lloyd.

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The Lloyd.

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WLYD Chandler, Evansville. 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

0: that's going to leave a mark.
1: Oh, the music so rarely stops here in the Lloyd. When it does, it means you're just a few minutes from peeling out with a bunch of nonstop real country in just a few minutes. 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

93.5 The Lloyd is proud to be a sponsor of the 2026 The Evansville Half Marathon and 5-Miler. 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

celebrating 250 years of America. And when America was born in 1776, Evansville wasn't even invented yet. We showed up in 1812, fashionably late to the party. But we brought the best snacks. 93.5 The Lloyd.

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I remember when I was a kid, I had a pocket transistor radio. I mean, I took it everywhere. On my bike, on my paper route, and at night in my bedroom. 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
1: 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I gotta take a break. Tell you the rest of this.
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0: Brad Paisley's playing with the blinkers and honking the horn. Crazy kids on the Lloyd. July 4th, 1776, Declaration of Independence. July 4th, 2026, Declaration that these burgers are fantastic. Either way, 93.5 The Lloyd is the soundtrack.

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Anyone? 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

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What's your secret, America? Is it us? It's us, isn't it? 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

0: 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Red light, stop sign, Roadhog. While we're at a full stop, we can safely pay attention to these great messages. Then it'll be full speed ahead in just a few short minutes on 93.5 The Lloyd. 93.5 The Lloyd is proud to be a sponsor of the 2026 The Evansville Half Marathon and 5-Miler. 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Runners will experience Evansville parks and neighborhoods through Garvin Park, under the Pigeon Creek Greenway, and finish back in downtown Evansville. 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
0: 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You're on the Lloyd. The Bald Eagle called, said he wants his theme song back. Sorry, buddy. 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

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George Washington could not tell a lie. 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That is all.

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America's 250 years old. Evansville's 214. We're both aging like a fine bourbon. And we both sound better than ever. 93.5 The Lloyd.

at these statistics. We're number one with people and number one with cows. Utterly the most country, 90 in a row, 93.5 The Lloyd. I got

Chandler, Evansville. But only the FCC calls us that. And our mothers. Since we've grown up, friendly folks just call us, hey you, or mostly 93.5 The Lloyd.

0: 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Just a teeny tiny little itty bitty few of them. Not like the station with a ton of commercials. 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
1: 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Oh, I gotta take a break to tell you the rest of this.
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0: Blake Shelton with one hand on the wheel and one around that blonde. Hey, Gwen, they're cruising on the Lloyd. 250 years ago, America told King George to take a hike. And you know what they'd be listening to if they had radio back then? 90 in a row. 93.5 The Lloyd.

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celebrating 250 years of America. And when America was born in 1776, Evansville wasn't even invented yet. We showed up in 1812, fashionably late to the party. But we brought the best snacks. 93.5 The Lloyd.

0: 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Yeah, presented by German American Bank, October 3rd in downtown Evansville. Oh, I gotta take a break. 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

July 4th, 1776, Declaration of Independence. July 4th, 2026, Declaration that these burgers are fantastic. Either way, 93.5 The Lloyd is the soundtrack.

0: 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Down in Broken Heartsville.
1: 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Yeah, presented by German American Bank, October 3rd in downtown Evansville. 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
3: I'm Amy Adams, and here's what you need to know. EPD was dispatched to Sweetser Avenue Sunday night regarding a shots fired report. Upon arrival, officers located 3 individuals with gunshot wounds. They were taken to the hospital with non-life-threatening injuries. Several shell casings were collected at the scene as well. So far, no arrests have been made. Since this was an isolated event, there is no threat to the public. The investigation is ongoing. An Indiana fugitive was caught in western Kentucky over the weekend following an investigation into forged prescriptions. Cameron Townsley was charged with forgery of a prescription, criminal possession of a forged instrument, and giving an officer false identifying information. According to police, drug detectives learned someone was using forged prescriptions to get promethazine, a medication used to treat nausea, from area pharmacies. Detectives later learned that Townsley was wanted in connection with an attempted murder investigation stemming from a 2020 shooting in the parking lot of a Walmart in Paoli. Tributes are coming in from world leaders and from both sides of the political aisle to remember Senator Lindsey Graham, who died unexpectedly Saturday night. ABC's Jay O'Brien reports.
4: Israeli Prime Minister Benjamin Netanyahu saying Israel has lost one of its greatest friends. Capitol Hill colleagues stunned.
5: I don't know another person who spent his entire adult life for one purpose, to make sure America remained the safest country on the planet to live.
4: And many Democrats, like New Jersey Senator Cory Booker, calling Graham an unlikely friend.
6: When he would be in the right place at the right time. Man, he could get things done.
7: Remembrances continue to pour in, including from former President Biden, who praised Graham's commitment to public service.
3: Graham is survived by his sister, who he helped raise after their parents' deaths, and his nieces. He was 71 years old. His office saying he died from a rupture as a result of heart disease. I'm Amy Adams, and that's what you need to know from 93.5 The Lloyd.
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0: I'm meteorologist Byron Douglas. A pattern change to start the week. Brighter and drier. Sunny to mostly sunny. Few clouds during the afternoon. Seasonable. Highs at 89.
1: In honor of America's 250th, we were going to play 250 in a row. 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
1: I'm Amy Adams, and here's what you need to know. EPD was dispatched to Sweetser Avenue Sunday night regarding a shots fired report. Upon arrival, officers located three individuals with gunshot wounds. They were taken to the hospital with non-life-threatening injuries. Several shell casings were collected at the scene as well. So far, no arrests have been made. Since this was an isolated event, there is no threat to the public. The investigation is ongoing. An Indiana fugitive was caught in western Kentucky over the weekend following an investigation into forged prescriptions. Cameron Townsley was charged with forgery of a prescription, criminal possession of a forged instrument, and giving an officer false identifying information. According to police, drug detectives learned someone was using forged prescriptions to get promethazine, a medication used to treat nausea, from area pharmacies. Detectives later learned that Townsley was wanted in connection with an attempted murder investigation stemming from a 2020 shooting in the parking lot of a Walmart in Paoli. Tributes are coming in from world leaders and from both sides of the political aisle to remember Senator Lindsey Graham, who died unexpectedly Saturday night. ABC's Jay O'Brien reports.
2: Israeli Prime Minister Benjamin Netanyahu saying Israel has lost one of its greatest friends. Capitol Hill colleagues stunned.
3: I don't know another person who spent his entire adult life for one purpose, to make sure America remained the safest country on the planet to live.
2: And many Democrats, like New Jersey Senator Cory Booker, calling Graham an unlikely friend.
4: When he would be in the right place at the right time. Man, he could get things done.
5: Remembrances continue to pour, including from former President Biden, who praised Graham's commitment to public service.
1: Graham is survived by his sister, who he helped raise after their parents' deaths, and his nieces. He was 71 years old. His office saying he died from a rupture as a result of heart disease. I'm Amy Adams, and that's what you need to know from 93.5 The Lloyd.
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0: Jason Aldean's burning some rubber. I'm the Lloyd.
1: My meteorologist Byron Douglas, a pattern change to start the week, brighter and drier. Sunny to mostly sunny, few clouds during the afternoon, seasonable, highs at 89.
0: 250 years old, and America still doesn't look a day over 249. What's your secret, America? Is it us? It's us, isn't it? Yeah.

0: 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Yeah, presented by German American Bank, October 3rd in downtown Evansville. Oh, I gotta take a break. Tell you the rest of this.
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0: 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Oh, I gotta take a break then. 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
2: I'm Amy Adams, and here's what you need to know. EPD was dispatched to Sweetser Avenue Sunday night regarding a shots fired report. Upon arrival, officers located 3 individuals with gunshot wounds. They were taken to the hospital with non-life-threatening injuries. Several shell casings were collected at the scene as well. So far, no arrests have been made. Since this was an isolated event, there is no threat to the public. The investigation is ongoing. An Indiana fugitive was caught in western Kentucky over the weekend following an investigation into forged prescriptions. Cameron Townsley was charged with forgery of a prescription, criminal possession of a forged instrument, and giving an officer false identifying information. According to police, drug detectives learned someone was using forged prescriptions to get promethazine, a medication used to treat nausea, from area pharmacies. Detectives later learned that Townsley was wanted in connection with an attempted murder investigation stemming from a 2020 shooting in the parking lot of a Walmart in Paoli. Tributes are coming in from world leaders and from both sides of the political aisle to remember Senator Lindsey Graham, who died unexpectedly Saturday night. ABC's Jay O'Brien reports.
3: Israeli Prime Minister Benjamin Netanyahu saying Israel has lost one of its greatest friends. Capitol Hill colleagues stunned.
4: I don't know another person who spent his entire adult life for one purpose, to make sure America remained the safest country on the planet to live.
3: And many Democrats, like New Jersey Senator Cory Booker, calling Graham an unlikely friend.
5: When he would be in the right place at the right time, man, he could get things done.
6: Remembrances continue to pour, including from former President Biden, who praised Graham's commitment to public service.
2: Graham is survived by his sister, who he helped raise after their parents' deaths, and his nieces. He was 71 years old. His office saying he died from a rupture as a result of heart disease. I'm Amy Adams, and that's what you need to know from 93.5 The Lloyd.
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1: I'm meteorologist Byron Douglas. A pattern change to start the week. Brighter and drier. Sunny to mostly sunny. Few clouds during the afternoon. Seasonable. Highs at 89.
0: 250 years strong. George Washington could not tell a lie. We cannot tell a lie either. 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

0: 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Yeah, presented by German American Bank, October 3rd in downtown Evansville. Oh, I gotta take a break. Tell you the rest of this.
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0: 93.5, The Lloyd.
1: I'm Amy Adams, and here's what you need to know. EPD was dispatched to Sweetser Avenue Sunday night regarding a shots fired report. Upon arrival, officers located three individuals with gunshot wounds. They were taken to the hospital with non-life-threatening injuries. Several shell casings were collected at the scene as well. So far, no arrests have been made. Since this was an isolated event, there is no threat to the public. The investigation is ongoing. An Indiana fugitive was caught in western Kentucky over the weekend following an investigation into forged prescriptions. Cameron Townsley was charged with forgery of a prescription, criminal possession of a forged instrument, and giving an officer false identifying information. According to police, drug detectives learned someone was using forged prescriptions to get promethazine, a medication used to treat nausea, from area pharmacies. Detectives later learned that Townsley was wanted in connection with an attempted murder investigation stemming from a 2020 shooting in the parking lot of a Walmart in Paoli. Tributes are coming in from world leaders and from both sides of the political aisle to remember Senator Lindsey Graham, who died unexpectedly Saturday night. ABC's Jay O'Brien reports.
2: Israeli Prime Minister Benjamin Netanyahu saying Israel has lost one of its greatest friends. Capitol Hill colleagues stunned.
3: I don't know another person who spent his entire adult life for one purpose, to make sure America remained the safest country on the planet to live.
2: And many Democrats, like New Jersey Senator Cory Booker, calling Graham an unlikely friend.
4: When he would be in the right place at the right time. Man, he could get things done.
5: Remembrances continue to pour, including from former President Biden, who praised Graham's commitment to public service.
1: Graham is survived by his sister, who he helped raise after their parents' deaths, and his nieces. He was 71 years old. His office saying he died from a rupture as a result of heart disease. I'm Amy Adams, and that's what you need to know from 93.5 The Lloyd.
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11: 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We're both aging like a fine bourbon. 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

0: higher. Sunny to mostly sunny. Few clouds during the afternoon. Seasonable. Highs at 89.
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0: Say what you like about the orange barrels on the Lloyd. 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
2: 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And when America was born in 1776, Evansville wasn't even invented yet. We showed up in 1812, fashionably late to the party. But we brought the best snacks. 93.5 The Lloyd.

93.5 The Lloyd is proud to be a sponsor of the 2026 The Evansville Half Marathon and 5-Miler. Yeah, presented by German American Bank, October 3rd in downtown Evansville. I gotta take a break. Tell you the rest of this. 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

if we're suddenly really happy, it's because we just ate some really fancy chocolate. Not E3 5 Deloitte. Want some?

0: 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Yeah, presented by German American Bank, October 3rd in downtown Evansville. Oh, I gotta take a break then. Tell you the rest of this.
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2: I'm Amy Adams, and here's what you need to know. EPD was dispatched to Sweetser Avenue Sunday night regarding a shots fired report. Upon arrival, officers located 3 individuals with gunshot wounds. They were taken to the hospital with non-life-threatening injuries. Several shell casings were collected at the scene as well. So far, no arrests have been made. Since this was an isolated event, there is no threat to the public. The investigation is ongoing. An Indiana fugitive was caught in western Kentucky over the weekend following an investigation into forged prescriptions. Cameron Townsley was charged with forgery of a prescription, criminal possession of a forged instrument, and giving an officer false identifying information. According to police, drug detectives learned someone was using forged prescriptions to get promethazine, a medication used to treat nausea, from area pharmacies. Detectives later learned that Townsley was wanted in connection with an attempted murder investigation stemming from a 2020 shooting in the parking lot of a Walmart in Paoli. Tributes are coming in from world leaders and from both sides of the political aisle to remember Senator Lindsey Graham, who died unexpectedly Saturday night. ABC's Jay O'Brien reports.
3: Israeli Prime Minister Benjamin Netanyahu saying Israel has lost one of its greatest friends. Capitol Hill colleagues stunned.
4: I don't know another person who spent his entire adult life for one purpose, to make sure America remained the safest country on the planet to live.
3: And many Democrats, like New Jersey Senator Cory Booker, calling Graham an unlikely friend.
5: When he would be in the right place at the right time, man, he could get things done.
6: Remembrances continue to pour in, including from former President Biden, who praised Graham's commitment to public service.
2: Graham is survived by his sister, who he helped raise after their parents' deaths, and his nieces. He was 71 years old. His office saying he died from a rupture as a result of heart disease. I'm Amy Adams, and that's what you need to know from 93.5 The Lloyd.
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0: 93.5 The Lloyd is proud to be a sponsor of the 2026 The Evansville Half Marathon and 5 Miler. 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
1: My meteorologist Byron Douglas, a pattern change to start the week, brighter and drier. Sunny to mostly sunny, few clouds during the afternoon, seasonable, highs at 89.
2: 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July 4th, 2026, Declaration that these burgers are fantastic.
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1: I'm Amy Adams, and here's what you need to know. EPD was dispatched to Sweetser Avenue Sunday night regarding a shots fired report. Upon arrival, officers located three individuals with gunshot wounds. They were taken to the hospital with non-life-threatening injuries. Several shell casings were collected at the scene as well. So far, no arrests have been made. Since this was an isolated event, there is no threat to the public. The investigation is ongoing. An Indiana fugitive was caught in western Kentucky over the weekend following an investigation into forged prescriptions. Cameron Townsley was charged with forgery of a prescription, criminal possession of a forged instrument, and giving an officer false identifying information. According to police, drug detectives learned someone was using forged prescriptions to get promethazine, a medication used to treat nausea, from area pharmacies. Detectives later learned that Townsley was wanted in connection with an attempted murder investigation stemming from a 2020 shooting in the parking lot of a Walmart in Paoli. Tributes are coming in from world leaders and from both sides of the political aisle to remember Senator Lindsey Graham, who died unexpectedly Saturday night. ABC's Jay O'Brien reports.
2: Israeli Prime Minister Benjamin Netanyahu saying Israel has lost one of its greatest friends. Capitol Hill colleagues stunned.
3: I don't know another person who spent his entire adult life for one purpose, to make sure America remained the safest country on the planet to live.
2: And many Democrats, like New Jersey Senator Cory Booker, calling Graham an unlikely friend.
4: When he would be in the right place at the right time. Man, he could get things done.
5: Remembrances continue to pour, including from former President Biden, who praised Graham's commitment to public service.
1: Graham is survived by his sister, who he helped raise after their parents' deaths, and his nieces. He was 71 years old. His office saying he died from a rupture as a result of heart disease. I'm Amy Adams, and that's what you need to know from 93.5 The Lloyd.
0: They played nine in a row. Not bad until the Lloyd paved the way for Hammer Down all over town. This is just the beginning of 90 in a row now on 93.5, the pothole-free, commercial-free Lloyd.

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1: I'm meteorologist Byron Douglas. A pattern change to start the week. Brighter and drier. Sunny to mostly sunny. Few clouds during the afternoon. Seasonable. Highs at 89.
0: In honor of America's 250th, we were going to play 250 in a row. 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

0: 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I gotta take a break. Tell you the rest of this.
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0: Alan writes, "Hey Lloyd, if you were a candy bar, what kind would you be?" "Well, certainly chocolatey wonderful.
1: And like a Milky Way, we'd be rich and creamy.
0: And of course, just a little nutty." "Hey, where's my Zagnut bar?" "Thanks, Alan." 93.5 The Lloyd.

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Country music played and played for an hour and a half. 90 minutes of nonstop country is on 93.5 The Lloyd. This is WLYD Chandler, Evansville. Good, we got that legal once an hour stuff checked off.

on Mondays on the Lloyd. 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Because it's Double Play Mondays on 93.5 The Lloyd.

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0: Toby Keith must have two lift kits on that truck. Hey, Toby. Even he's on the Lloyd.
1: The Bald Eagle called, said he wants his theme song back. Sorry, buddy. 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
17: 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Lloyd. 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Country music. 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

took a so-so day and cranked it up to turbo. 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
1: 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We cannot tell a lie either. 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

0: 93.5 Deloitte is proud to be a sponsor of the 2026 The Evansville Half Marathon and 5 Miler. 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I gotta take a break. 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

Mondays no longer have the ho-hum blahs. Not on the Lloyd, because Mondays are now double play Mondays. 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

day, Pop's Farm was a place to go. Load a truck up, hit the dirt road. Jump the barbed wire, spread the word. Light the bonfire and call the girls. King in the can and the Marlboro man. Jack and Jim were a few good men. Where you learn how to kiss and cuss and fight too. Better watch out for the boys in blue. And all this small town, he said, she said. Ain't it funny how rumors spread like I know something y'all don't know. Man, that talk is getting old. You better mind your business, man. Watch your mouth. For I have to knock that loud mouth out. I'm tired of talking, man. Y'all ain't listening. The motor.

0: 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Yeah, presented by German American Bank, October 3rd in downtown Evansville. Oh, I gotta take a break. Tell you the rest of this.
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celebrating 250 years of America. And when America was born in 1776, Evansville wasn't even invented yet. We showed up in 1812, fashionably late to the party. But we brought the best snacks. 93.5 The Lloyd.

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apple pie, baseball, pickup trucks, American flags, and 93.5 The Lloyd. That's the starter pack.

Gainesville. But only the FCC calls us that. And our mothers. Since we've grown up, friendly folks just call us, hey you, or mostly 93.5 The Lloyd.

took a so-so day and cranked it up to turbo. 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

Three important words. 90. Lloyd. App. Got it? In other words, 90 in a row on the Lloyd app now. 93.5. The Lloyd.

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sometimes the craziest things in the world can happen. You can actually cut a song. They can actually put it on one of those little bitty discs. They can take it to your radio station. And it's then and only then you realize something's wrong. I didn't first notice it. I played it and I played it and it never hit me till all of a sudden one day I was driving around back home and it became on the radio. And I said, Garth, that's what I go by back home is Garth. I said, Garth, I said, would you handle this situation that way? And I said, no, I don't think I would. So I hope you don't mind, but I had to go back and write a third verse for this song to make it a little bit more mean, if you know what I mean. Because it's like this.

that was back before the war. Yeah, your uncle and I made quite a pair, flying F-15s through hostile air. He went down, but they missed me by a hair. He'd always stop right there and say,

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0: right into it.
1: My name is Staff Sergeant Kyle Gregory, and I'm the Air Force recruiter in Evansville, Indiana. 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

I remember when I was a kid, I had a pocket transistor radio. I mean, I took it everywhere. 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

0: 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Yeah, presented by German American Bank, October 3rd in downtown Evansville. Oh, I gotta take a break. Tell you the rest of this.
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0: 93.5 Deloitte is proud to be a sponsor of the 2026 The Evansville Half Marathon and 5 Miler. 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

took a so-so day and cranked it up to turbo. 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

Raise your right hand and repeat after me. 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

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What's your secret, America? Is it us? 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
1: The Bald Eagle called, said he wants his theme song back. Sorry, buddy. 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

0: 93.5 The Lloyd is proud to be a sponsor of the 2026 The Evansville Half Marathon and 5-Miler. Yeah, presented by German-American Bank, October 3rd in downtown Evansville. Oh, I gotta take a break. Tell you the rest of this. 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
1: 250 years strong. George Washington could not tell a lie. We cannot tell a lie either. 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

9 in a row. That's kind of like taking back roads with potholes. For the long, smooth ride, this is 90 in a row country, 93.5 The Lloyd. America's 250 years old. Evansville's 214. We're both aging like a fine bourbon. And we both sound better than ever. 93.5 The Lloyd.

took a so-so day and cranked it up to turbo. 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

On Mondays on the Lloyd, every time you hear a country superstar, there's always an encore. 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
0: This just in from the Indiana Radio Commission. The Lloyd is hereby forbidden ever to say again, joie de vivre on the air again. That is all. What does that mean anyway? 93.5, The Lloyd.

celebrating 250 years of America. And when America was born in 1776, Evansville wasn't even invented yet. We showed up in 1812, fashionably late to the party. But we brought the best snacks. 93.5 The Loin.

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0: from Rosenberger to Lemke. 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

Mondays on the Lloyd. 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

0: 93.5 The Lloyd is proud to be a sponsor of the 2026 The Evansville Half Marathon and 5 Miler. 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Oh, I gotta take a break. 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
1: I'm Arden Gregory. Clear skies tonight with a low of 71 and some patchy fog possible late. Tomorrow, mostly sunny with a high of 91.
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0: July 4th, 1776, Declaration of Independence. 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
1: I'm Arden Gregory. Clear skies tonight with a low of 71 and some patchy fog possible late. Tomorrow, mostly sunny with a high of 91.
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If you've ever seen our studio, we have a doohickey on the wall that counts up to 90. 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

250 years old, and America still doesn't look a day over 249. What's your secret, America? Is it us? It's us, isn't it? Yeah.

Alan from Evansville writes, can radio waves make you sick? Alan, most of the time, no. But we did have the one guy who had a little too many brewskis, and he did get a great tan when he climbed our tower. We hope that helps.